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6: Overnight will be cloudy with a low of 60 on Wednesday. Expect cloudy and humid conditions with increasing breeziness in the afternoon. There will be a couple of showers and a thunderstorm with gusty winds possible. The high will reach 75 degrees. With your AccuWeather forecast, I'm meteorologist.

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5: Overnight will be cloudy with a low of 60. On Wednesday, expect cloudy and humid conditions with increasing breeziness in the afternoon. There will be a couple of showers and a thunderstorm with gusty winds possible. The high will reach 75 degrees. With your AccuWeather forecast, I'm meteorologist Jason.

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2: Overnight will be cloudy with a low of 60 on Wednesday. Expect cloudy and humid conditions with increasing breeziness in the afternoon. There will be a couple of showers and a thunderstorm with gusty winds possible. The high will reach 75 degrees. With your AccuWeather forecast, I'm meteorologist Jason.

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Overnight will be cloudy with a low of 60. On Wednesday, expect cloudy and humid conditions with increasing breeziness in the afternoon. There will be a couple of showers and a thunderstorm with gusty winds possible. The high will reach 75 degrees. With your AccuWeather forecast, I'm meteorologist Jason.

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4: Overnight will be cloudy with a low of 60. On Wednesday, expect cloudy and humid conditions with increasing breeziness in the afternoon. There will be a couple of showers and a thunderstorm with gusty winds possible. The high will reach 75 degrees. With your AccuWeather forecast, I'm meteorologist Jason.

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5: Overnight will be cloudy with a low of 60 on Wednesday. Expect cloudy and humid conditions with increasing breeziness in the afternoon. There will be a couple of showers and a thunderstorm with gusty winds possible. The high will reach 75 degrees. With your AccuWeather forecast, I'm meteorologist Jay.

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3: Overnight will be cloudy with a low of 60. On Wednesday, expect cloudy and humid conditions with increasing breeziness in the afternoon. There will be a couple of showers and a thunderstorm with gusty winds possible. The high will reach 75 degrees. With your AccuWeather forecast, I'm meteorologist Jay.

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7: Today will be cloudy and humid, becoming breezy in the afternoon with a few showers and a thunderstorm possible. Gusty winds may accompany any downpour. The high will reach 75 tonight. Expect breezy conditions with a chance of a thunderstorm. It will be partly cloudy, warm, and humid with a low of 66. With your AccuWeather forecast, I'm meteorologist

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3: Today will be cloudy and humid, becoming breezy in the afternoon with a few showers and a thunderstorm possible. Gusty winds may accompany any downpour. The high will reach 75 tonight. Expect breezy conditions with a chance of a thunderstorm. It will be partly cloudy, warm, and humid with a low of 66. With your AccuWeather forecast, I'm meteorologist Joe.

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1: Here's what's happening in North Country News. A Watertown man has been killed after being hit by a car in the town of Champion. State police say around 4:30 Tuesday morning, the man, whose name has not yet been made public, was walking along Route 126 near Conroy Drive when he was hit by an SUV driven by a man from Carthage. Investigators say the Watertown man was wearing dark clothing and was walking in the road. The driver stayed at the scene and called for help, and so far, state police have not filed any charges against him. A Jefferson County jail inmate is facing new charges as police allege she faked an illness to attempt an escape. The Jefferson County Sheriff's Office says two corrections officers escorted Brooklyn Batsford by ambulance to Samaritan Medical Center for a reported medical emergency. But while at the hospital, she allegedly attacked one of the officers and grabbed at her holstered weapon. They say the officer restrained Batsford and was able to maintain control of the weapon. A history of flooding has the city of Watertown thinking about changing their plans for a pending upgrade to Richards Drive. The city's already planned about $1.2 million in improvements to the storm drain system. But officials tell 7 News that they're now considering a more significant change by redoing the whole street with new water and storm sewer infrastructure, plus new curbs and sidewalks. They say it could solve decades of flooding into people's homes, but potentially cost closer to $3 million. Talks are continuing to restore the more than 200-year-old ferry service between Cape Vincent and Wolf Island. The service that began in the 1800s went dark in 2024. But ABC 50 reports Jefferson County officials say recent surveys have shown that there's a demand for it and it could significantly increase visitor spending. With North Country News, I'm Claire Beverly.
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5: Today will be cloudy and humid, becoming breezy in the afternoon with a few showers and a thunderstorm possible. Gusty winds may accompany any downpour. The high will reach 75 tonight. Expect breezy conditions with a chance of a thunderstorm. It will be partly cloudy, warm, and humid with a low of 66. With your AccuWeather forecast, I'm meteorologist Joe Lund.

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5: Today will be cloudy and humid, becoming breezy in the afternoon with a few showers and a thunderstorm possible. Gusty winds may accompany any downpour. The high will reach 75 tonight. Expect breezy conditions with a chance of a thunderstorm. It will be partly cloudy, warm, and humid with a low of 66. With your AccuWeather forecast, I'm meteorologist Joe.

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4: Today will be cloudy and humid, becoming breezy in the afternoon with a few showers and a thunderstorm possible. Gusty winds may accompany any downpour. The high will reach 75. Tonight, expect breezy conditions with a chance of a thunderstorm. It will be partly cloudy, warm, and humid with a low of 66. With your AccuWeather forecast, I'm meteorologist...

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0: 6:44. Thanks for waking up early on the border. In beautiful Black River, New York, on the line, Dave Leonard there. Hey, Dave, how you doing? Good morning.
1: I'm doing great, Johnny. Good morning to you, too.
0: Good morning. All right, what do you guys got going on in Black River this weekend?
1: Well, this Saturday we have our third annual Village Block Party. It'll start from 12 p.m. to 7 p.m.
0: Nice.
1: We'll have food trucks, music, DJ, all kinds of crafts, all kinds of vendors, all kinds of stuff for the family to enjoy.
0: Sounds like it's going to be a blast. Of course, Black River, New York is a great little village, and why not get out and enjoy if you're a resident, and if you're not a resident, all are welcome, right, Dave?
1: Absolutely. It's just not for the Black River residents. It's for everyone.
0: Yeah.
1: So please stop by. You'll have a great time.
0: Yeah. All right. Sounds good. Now, of course, obviously, everybody loves the village-wide little sales and all that stuff, and, of course, the food and music. Sounds like it's going to be a great time. I'm looking ahead at the weather, too, and it looks like it's going to be nice this weekend.
1: Yes, it is. We'll have raffles. We're going to have plushies. We'll have some adult beverages. So everything is for everyone. We'll have stuff for the kids, games for the kids. And like I said before, we'll have a lot of vendors there as well. So, yeah, it's going to be a good time.
0: All right. So don't miss it. Black River, New York, the Black River Block Party. Don't do anything until you go to the Block Party. Have fun. All right. Thanks, Dave. Thanks for checking in this morning.
1: Thank you very much, Johnny. Have a great day, my friend.
0: Later, bro. See you later. All right. 6:46. It's the Border 106.7.

0: 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It is 6:49. Just fired up the TikTok this morning, so we're streaming live there. So if you're a TikToker, I don't know, you can search Johnny on there, Johnny Spizzano. What's up, Brick? Good morning. Everybody's waving to me this morning. I love the fact that you can view me while listening to me. It's an amazing world we live in now. The technology is incredible. Speaking of amazing, our newscaster Claire's back, and news is now brought to you by Drive America, Watertown Appliance, and the L.A. Quarry. Good morning.
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2: Here's what's happening in North Country News. A Watertown man has been killed after being hit by a car in the town of Champion. State police say around 4:30 Tuesday morning, the man, whose name has not yet been made public, was walking along Route 126 near Conroy Drive when he was hit by an SUV driven by a man from Carthage. Investigators say the Watertown man was wearing dark clothing and was walking in the road. The driver stayed at the scene and called for help, and so far, state police have not filed any charges against him. A Jefferson County jail inmate is facing new charges as police allege she faked an illness to attempt an escape. The Jefferson County Sheriff's Office says two corrections officers escorted Brooklyn Batsford by ambulance to Samaritan Medical Center for a reported medical emergency. But while at the hospital, she allegedly attacked one of the officers and grabbed at her holstered weapon. They say the officer restrained Batsford and was able to maintain control of the weapon. A history of flooding has the city of Watertown thinking about changing their plans for a pending upgrade to Richards Drive. The city's already planned about $1.2 million in improvements to the storm drain system. But officials tell 7 News that they're now considering a more significant change by redoing the whole street with new water and storm sewer infrastructure, plus new curbs and sidewalks. They say it could solve decades of flooding into people's homes, but potentially cost closer to $3 million. Talks are continuing to restore the more than 200-year-old ferry service between Cape Vincent and Wolf Island. The service that began in the 1800s went dark in 2024. But ABC 50 reports Jefferson County officials say recent surveys have shown that there's a demand for it and it could significantly increase visitor spending. With North Country News, I'm Claire Beverly.
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3: The kids are back to school, football season is here, and that means your family schedule just got busy.

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8: Today will be cloudy and humid, becoming breezy in the afternoon with a few showers and a thunderstorm possible. Gusty winds may accompany any downpour. The high will reach 75 tonight. Expect breezy conditions with a chance of a thunderstorm. It will be partly cloudy, warm, and humid with a low of 66. With your AccuWeather forecast, I'm meteorologist

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1: Morning. I got some jump and goat drive through to let you win this morning. Stick around, stick close to win, and stop by the jump and goat this morning for your best beverages.

0: All right, good morning, 7:03.
1: If you had...
0: All right, look at this. We're already halfway through the week, baby. Wednesday morning, lose yourself in it.
1: Seize everything you ever wanted. One moment. To capture...

Border 106.7, the North Country's number one hit music station, 7 after 7. Good morning. Good morning. How you doing? We got some showers in the forecast today. You know, they're going to be on and off. It's going to be just another one of those gloomy days. But on top of the showers, it promises to be a bit muggy and oppressive. Already 66 degrees in the city of Watertown. But those showers and thunderstorms could make things, you know, be a little... Don't go out on the golf course today and hold your golf club up high, because there could be some lightning around. So do yourself a favor and be careful. So does anybody have an easy pass? Yeah, anybody have an easy pass? You know the easy pass that lets you get through the toll booths on the thruway? Well, there's a guy claiming he noticed something odd in his bank account. Over $1,000 in easy pass charges he never made. What? So make sure you check your easy pass and make sure you're being billed accordingly. Of course, maybe he drove more than he thought. I don't know. Who knows? All right, 7:10 now. It's the Border 106.7. Good morning.

0: The Border 106.7, the North Country's number one hit music station. It is 7-Eleven. It's Johnny Spezzano. You heard, right? Harvest Fest, beginning of October here in the city of Watertown. Last year was the first year. It was a big event. They brought in all kinds of carnival rides. They had a beer garden. Very Oktoberfest-like. So Harvest Fest coming to the city of Watertown. And, of course, we will keep you posted on all of the particulars. As a matter of fact, here they are right here.
1: It's back! 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
6: Today will be cloudy and humid, becoming breezy in the afternoon with a few showers and a thunderstorm possible. Gusty winds may accompany any downpour. The high will reach 75. Tonight, expect breezy conditions with a chance of a thunderstorm. It will be partly cloudy, warm, and humid with a low of 66. With your AccuWeather forecast, I'm meteorologist Joe Lundberg.
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0: Good morning. Kind of cool today. We're streaming on TikTok. If you're a TikToker, go find me and follow me, because actually, we're having some fun in the studio this morning. Johnny Spazzano is my name on TikTok. I know it's a stretch, but you'll find me there, all right? Go follow me. Follow the live this morning. Just when I-

0: Langley on the Border 106.7, the North Country's number one hit music station. Good morning. It's 7:20 now, and Dr. Scott LeClaire is with us this morning. Nikki with us this morning. Guys, good morning.
1: Good morning.
2: What's up, people?
0: Thank you for coming in. Of course, you guys are up early every day, aren't you?
1: Every day.
3: I am.
0: What time do your hours start over at Clayton Dental Office?
3: I don't know.
0: What's the first appointment?
1: Is it 8 o'clock.
0: 8 a.m.
1: 8 a.m.
0: So, yeah, you guys
3: do what I'm told.
1: Yeah.
3: Scott just shows up. I just show up. You know, it's what I do.
0: I like it. Yeah. I like it. All right. So, first of all, I know there's been a lot of talk recently about the fact that dentists are kind of hard to find. Sometimes it's hard to get an appointment. And you yourself, you're working on that. You've added new members to the team.
3: Sure have.
0: Even new offices. So, why don't you let everybody know how we've grown?
3: So access to care in northern New York is like every other rural environment, and we've had an internship for quite a few years, and our interns are all local kids that thought dentistry would be a good choice for them, and they're all starting to come home. We've got a few in dental school right now. We have Mitch Rick and his newly minted wife, Maggie.
0: Okay.
3: I don't know if she's going by Maggie Curtis or if Mitch is going by Curtis. I don't know how that works.
1: Yeah, I'm not sure. He might be taking her last name.
3: And then Michael Williams. Michael Williams just joined us. He's from a South Jeff grad.
0: I met him.
1: Yes.
3: And then we helped out Vinny Cesario over in Black River. So we have two practices now that we're looking after. And we've got a pile of hygienists and a pile of dentists, and we're doing what we can, you know, for access to care.
0: So this is kind of cool. I don't know if you're following along, but basically, Dr. Scott, how long have you been practicing dentistry?
3: 31 years.
0: 31 years. He basically planted some seeds and helped some North Country people, you know, through the system, and now they're dentists, and now we have more dentists here in the North Country.
3: It's fantastic. Awesome. We're really, really lucky to have them come home, and it takes a lot of encouragement for somebody to take on this kind of debt to go to dental school. And Northern New York, it's a beautiful place to live, but these young people, they enjoy the same things we enjoy, which is sometimes to be near a city or a sports team or something like that. So getting them to come home to what we love so much up here in Northern New York has been a bit of a challenge for everyone.
0: Yeah, but now we got a few more. So now, if someone needs a dentist out there who is listening, what do you suggest they do?
3: Well, if they call me, they're going to be lost in the weeds as I am. So I think that they would probably want to call Nikki or Dell over in Black River, because those two are the ones that really kind of run the show.
0: Okay. All right.
1: Both offices are accepting new patients, so give the office a call and we'll get you set up with an appointment.
0: All right, so we got to give them the number because I think it's good. So you could either call the Clayton Dental Office or Black River Dental. So that would be the key.
1: Yes.
3: Yeah, so I don't know.
0: You guys don't even know your own phone number?
3: Well, no, I told you. If you want to get anywhere in life, don't ask me. Anything I've ever done in my life is
0: 686-4142. Does that sound right?
3: No. 686-5142.
0: Is that it?
3: That's it. 5142 is the Clayton.
0: You might be calling some random stranger, but try it this morning.
3: And then the one over in Black River is...
1: The one over in Black River is 315-773-4202.
0: 773-4202. All right. I mean, we have everything at our fingertips
3: now. Do people actually need a phone number anymore?
0: No.
1: Yeah,
0: just Google it.
1: Google it. And just you can call.
0: Just
1: right?
0: Yeah. Have ChatGPT call it, set up your appointment for you. That's all you got to do.
3: Indeed.
0: So, yeah. So, okay. So, what happens if there's an emergency? What happens if someone has a broken tooth or something like that?
3: So there's different kinds of emergencies. There's ones that are more urgent than others. I was in the office this weekend looking after a fella. So I'm in the office most days dealing with dental emergencies. And we're able to expand that service a little bit more now that we have some other dentists here to expand into it. But the reality is that we're never really that far away from a Monday.
0: Yeah,
3: with some of the less emergent needs,
0: right?
3: And so we see people pretty quickly. The 60% of Americans don't go to the dentist, which means that at any one time, 60% of Americans are having some sort of dental emergency. And so we at our office are very proud of the systems we have to manage that population, because I was part of that population just not long ago, as was my family up in St. Lawrence County.
0: Okay.
3: You know, I don't want to miss the opportunity to mention that we're coming up on a really, really important time of the year, and that's the Radiothon. John Zoe.
0: Yes, that's right. Children's Miracle Network Radio Fund.
3: It's a big deal to me that you do that, and I'm so grateful.
0: October 29th and 30th, and you have been a supporter since way back.
3: Well, you do great things for the North Country in general. You've done great things for us and for me personally, and that radiothon is it's really something that needs to be mentioned.
0: Oh, thanks a lot. We appreciate you coming in and giving that a little love. We're actively, we've met some new families, and we've recorded some new stories for people to hear about this year. See, that's the thing about Children's Miracle Network. Obviously, it helps all kids, but every year new babies are born, so you'll get to hear their stories, and you'll realize how important it is to keep fostering it. And what is the number one thing every family says? They say, I grew up listening to the Radiothon and never thought I was going to be on it.
1: Yeah.
0: So it's kind of like a pay-it-forward type of thing when you donate each year. So thank you.
3: Well, you've paid things so far forward that when they start coming in, you'll have to stop paying for a while.
0: Yeah, yeah.
3: Good things will come your way. They always do. So
0: thanks,
3: Scotty. Grateful.
0: Absolutely. All right, so Clayton Dental Office, Black River Dental. Again, they are accepting new patients, and that's because we've got brand-new dentists. And, of course, you'll be able to meet them in person, and you'll really like the fact that they were brought up the right way and shown the right direction, thanks to Dr. Scott and all the staff over there. So you got a great team.
3: I'm so grateful.
0: Got a great team.
1: Do.
0: All right, so it's 726. It's the Border 106.7. Good morning.

0: Somber on the Border 106.7, the North Country's number one hit music station. Good morning, everybody. It's 7:30 now. Dr. Scott's with us from Clayton Dental Office. Nikki as well. All right, so we in the past we've told all our listeners about the sleep apnea appliance that you guys have there. You're fitting people, you're taking insurance, and you can get rid of that tube system, the mask, the whole deal, and switch it over to just a mouthpiece. So what do you want people to know about that?
1: Hey, first off, getting that news to the street, I've got to thank you for that, because you've had a huge influence. Sleep apnea, obstructive sleep disorder, breathing, it's a huge challenge. And anybody that is experiencing this knows it. But the biggest challenge, I think, is an effective treatment that allows people to sleep at night, to be able to travel, to be able to not feel like they are attached to a device all night.
0: Yeah.
1: It's very anti-romantic.
2: Yeah.
0: No, you look like the Mandalorian.
1: Yeah. Yes. like Bane. Bane. My son does a great Bane. I'm a terrible Bane guy.
0: Yeah.
1: So it's great because we're able to treat mild to moderate sleep apnea. It's FDA approved. It took us a long time to unlock how to figure out billing medical insurance.
0: Yeah.
1: So the real barriers to treatment for obstructive sleep apnea really have become the treatment. And as we remove the barrier of that treatment being the only way to treat it, and opening up this the ability for people to use this appliance, it's really getting a lot of people a great night's sleep. And I'm really proud of it because, as I've said many times, there's only really two things that I do that really are life-changing, and that is the early intervention and diagnosis of oral cancer and the treatment of obstructive sleep apnea.
0: Oh,
1: both of those are massively life-changing.
0: Yeah.
1: Doing a set of veneers on a newlywed or getting somebody out of pain, that's exciting, but it is not, it's not like this thing is sleep apnea.
0: Well, listen, if you do suffer from that, again, call the Clayton Dental Office, 315-686-5142.
1: Nailed it.
0: For more. And guys, thanks for coming in this morning.
1: Hey, we're very grateful.
0: Please keep us up to date on everything going on. And remember, if you need a dentist, Clayton Dental Office and Black River Dental are accepting new patients because they've added new dentists. And these guys are fresh out of dental school but know so much. So
1: they're doing
0: great. Skilled.
1: They're fantastic. And they're from two of the three of them grew right up here within 10 miles of here. They're North Country people. They've gone away. They've developed a skill set. But they brought that North Country mindset back. And I'll tell you what, we're different people in Northern New York, and we have special relationships, and the culture here is a very amazing culture that these three dentists are really, really aware of, and I'm so grateful to have them join us.
0: They're part of it. 686-5142. 7:33 off to work this morning. 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
1: 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Today will be cloudy and humid, becoming breezy in the afternoon with a few showers and a thunderstorm possible. Gusty winds may accompany any downpour. The high will reach 75. Tonight, expect breezy conditions with a chance of a thunderstorm. It will be partly cloudy, warm, and humid with a low of 66. With your AccuWeather forecast, I'm meteorologist Joe Lundberg. The Border
2: 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Good morning. Good morning. It's 7:40. Stevie Courier is with us. We're talking to her next after Taylor Swift on the Border.

0: The Border 106.7, Taylor Swift. Good morning. It's 7:43 now. It's Johnny Spisano. And the Out of the Darkness Suicide Prevention Walk is coming up on Saturday at Thompson Park. And Stevie Curry are with us this morning. Hello, hello there, Stevie.
1: Hello. Good morning.
0: Good morning. Good morning.
1: Thank you for having me.
0: Yeah, thank you for coming in. And thank you for, you know, doing your part to spread the word. You know, people go through stuff. It's a fact of life, and we need to be there for one another, and that's what you're doing when you lend a little help like this.
1: It's amazing the work that I've done in the past couple years advocating for mental health, and now being on the committee board and, you know, advocating and supporting mental health, and, you know, the Out of Darkness Walk coming up this Sunday, the 13th, it's going to be amazing. You know, everyone comes together, as, you know, has someone that, a loved one that's struggling with mental health. They're struggling on their own terms, and bringing everybody together just to know that they're not alone is so important.
0: You know, it's the thing is people do have struggles in life, and sometimes with a little help, you can get back on the right road. You know what I mean?
1: Yes, absolutely.
0: Because the brain is a funny thing. It can kind of play tricks on you.
1: Mm-hmm. Oh, yeah.
0: You know? And with a little help, you can get back on the road. All right, so when is the walk? Where is the walk? What do people need to do to be a part of this walk to show
1: support?
0: Yeah,
1: absolutely. So it's actually this Sunday, the 13th.
0: Okay.
1: Registration starts at 10 a.m. And while we're registering, there is nonprofit organizations. There's going to be raffles. It's a free event. So there'll be free food, free ice cream. There'll be face painting, just all sorts of fun activities for the youth as well. And then we're going to have like a ceremony before opening up for the walk at 11.
0: Mm-hmm.
1: And I'll be the keynote speaker as well, and I'll share my story on behalf of my recovery journey.
0: Okay.
1: And inspiring those surrounding me that may need something that just, you know, kind of picks them up a little bit to that next step of recovery.
0: And that's exactly what you're going to do. You're going to inspire people, and I admire you for that.
1: Oh, thank you. I'm excited. You know, the impact that I've brought into the community, and, you know, having people reach out to me, just, you know, thanking me for sharing certain things and reminding them that, you know, it's okay. Like, things will pass and it will be okay.
0: That's right. We're all human and things do pass, and sometimes you need to be reminded of that.
1: Absolutely.
0: And again, there's always help and there's always someone who cares about you, whether you feel it or not. Again, sometimes your mind can get the best of you.
1: Oh my gosh.
0: So, yeah. So let's come together. Let's be strong. Let's talk about it. Let's not, you know, put the risk of, you know, that, you know, and, you know, hide it away.
1: Mm-hmm.
0: You know, so again, Out of the Darkness Suicide Walk, Thompson Park.
1: Yep.
0: This Saturday or Sunday, rather.
1: Yep, Sunday, and 10 a.m. registration, and then following 11 o'clock, starting the ceremony and walk. And it's just a short walk around Thompson Park. Nothing too crazy, but free event. So come on out, and it'll be a great.
0: And it's going to be uplifting. It's I've been to this before. It is a very uplifting event. So we will see you there on Sunday at 7:46.
1: Awesome.
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All right, 7:50 now with Johnny Spisano. News coming up just a couple of minutes. Tragedy last night, Champion, actually yesterday morning. Details next.

0: The Border 106.7, the North Country's number one hit music station. Good morning, 7:54. We've had so many great guests in this morning. I appreciate you. Hey, you know what? We're doing something fun today. You can follow along. I'm on TikTok streaming the show. So if you want to see what I'm wearing today, behind the scenes, you want to see what my hat says, you can see that. If you want to see if I'm clean-shaven or have a beard, you can see that. It's all going on. Go find me on TikTok this morning and follow me, because actually I'm getting ready. Listen to this, guys. I am planning a trip, and I want you to come along. So if you join my TikTok and become a follower, you'll get to go along with me. I'm planning a trip to Switzerland and Italy, and you can come along. You can stand at the top of the Matterhorn or one of those cool mountains with me, wherever I'll be. And you'll be there. You'll get to see it live on the TikTok, because I'm doing TikTok live this morning. So again, if you get a chance, if you're a passenger in a car, you got TikTok on your phone, search Johnny Spazzano. Or when I get back from Italy, I think I'll have more of an accent. I'll go, search Johnny Spazzano. Spezzano. Spets. They spit when they say it. They say Spezzano. You got to say Spezzano. Johnny Spezzano. All right, so we'll have a pizza together in Italy if you follow my live. So do that this morning. Again, if you're a TikToker, go find me and follow me this morning. We are live and behind the scenes, and I would love to say hi to you this morning. So go do it. Find Johnny Spez, Spezzano, Spezzano on TikTok.
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2: Here's what's happening in North Country News. A Watertown man has been killed after being hit by a car in the town of Champion. State police say around 4:30 Tuesday morning, the man, whose name has not yet been made public, was walking along Route 126 near Conroy Drive when he was hit by an SUV driven by a man from Carthage. Investigators say the Watertown man was wearing dark clothing and was walking in the road. The driver stayed at the scene and called for help, and so far, state police have not filed any charges against him. A Jefferson County jail inmate is facing new charges as police allege she faked an illness to attempt an escape. The Jefferson County Sheriff's Office says two corrections officers escorted Brooklyn Batsford by ambulance to Samaritan Medical Center for a reported medical emergency. But while at the hospital, she allegedly attacked one of the officers and grabbed at her holstered weapon. They say the officer restrained Batsford and was able to maintain control of the weapon. A history of flooding has the city of Watertown thinking about changing their plans for a pending upgrade to Richards Drive. The city's already planned about $1.2 million in improvements to the storm drain system. But officials tell 7 News that they're now considering a more significant change by redoing the whole street with new water and storm sewer infrastructure, plus new curbs and sidewalks. They say it could solve decades of flooding into people's homes, but potentially cost closer to $3 million. Talks are continuing to restore the more than 200-year-old ferry service between Cape Vincent and Wolf Island. The service that began in the 1800s went dark in 2024. But ABC 50 reports Jefferson County officials say recent surveys have shown that there's a demand for it, and it could significantly increase visitor spending. With North Country News, I'm Claire Beverly.
1: 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Quarry.
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7: Today will be cloudy and humid, becoming breezy in the afternoon with a few showers and a thunderstorm possible. Gusty winds may accompany any downpour. The high will reach 75. Tonight, expect breezy conditions with a chance of a thunderstorm. It will be partly cloudy, warm, and humid with a low of 66. With your AccuWeather forecast, I'm meteorologist.

0: guys, all right, don't forget now, the hospice has a very special event Saturday night. Their foundation, they throw a big party. They've had a James Bond party. They've had a Roaring Twenties party. I think last year was some kind of like cowboy party. And it is a party, and it raises money for hospice. It's an uplifting type of event. This week, this Saturday is another, and you don't want to miss it. Get your tickets. What's the theme? It's the Rebel and the Rose. So basically, picture some kind of rebel for a guy, like, you know, dressed like James Dean, maybe leather jacket, white coat, and shirt. White t-shirt underneath, and then the rose would be girls, because girls love to get dressed up, so you can dress any way you want, or girls, if you want to be the rebel too, that's fine too, but it's all about raising money for hospice, and it is a fun night. It's at the Harbor Hotel, and it's not too late to get your tickets, and guess who's the DJ?
1: Ike.
0: Yep, that's right, I am Johnny Spizzano, so you know we're going to have a good time.
1: Johnny!

Good morning. Heading off to work this morning, 7 after 8 with Johnny Spezzano. Okay. You know what day it is, right? It's weird because it was Labor Day, so we had the day off. It's Wednesday. I've been thinking it's Tuesday all day. Wednesday morning with Bruno Mars and Risk It All on the Border 106.7.

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0: Yes, we do. All right, good morning. Kelly wanted me to give a shout out to Brianna Lucidi and also to Donald. Hang on a second. Donald, Becky and Donald on their beautiful North Country wedding. And we just hope to wish those guys the best. That's awesome. By the way, if you get a chance and you're driving right now, riding as a passenger, I don't want you to do it if you're driving. Will you do me a favor? Follow me on TikTok. We're actually live. We're streaming live on TikTok behind the scenes this morning. So you can see what is going on. So do me a favor. Pop into my live stream, Johnny Spizzano on TikTok, so we can say hi. Make sure you say hi. I did it. As a matter of fact, let's see who's going to be the first. So again, if you are a TikToker and you got the app on your phone, open it up, search Johnny Spizzano, and follow my live.
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7: Today will be cloudy and humid, becoming breezy in the afternoon with a few showers and a thunderstorm possible. Gusty winds may accompany any downpour. The high will reach 75. Tonight, expect breezy conditions with a chance of a thunderstorm. It will be partly cloudy, warm, and humid with a low of 66. With your AccuWeather forecast, I'm meteorologist Joe Lundberg.
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0: 822. 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

0: the border, 106.7, the North Country's number one hit music station with Johnny Spezzano. A little throwback. Don't forget, every Friday we kick it back old school. Throwback Friday on the border. Here's Justin Bieber and Nicki Minaj.
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8:37. It's the Border 106.7, the North Country's number one hit music station. All right. So it's Wednesday. It's a weird week because it's a short work week. It's going to be Friday before you know it. School is back. Back to school and all that stuff. And just in time, I'm looking over at newsjunkie.com. They have printed the Watertown City School District the official vacation, so you can plan your vacations as well. By the way, I'm super excited. I booked a vacation. I am going to Switzerland. Yeah, and I'm going to stand on top of a mountain, and I am going to yell at the top of my lungs. No, I won't yell it. I want to get one of those big horns. You know, the big giant horn, like, that's bigger than a car, and blow into it. And then I'll yell, Ricola! So you can count on me. But I'm going to Switzerland, and I'm going to Italy, and I'm going to miss you while I'm on vacation, but that's okay. If you want to follow along, I'm actually bringing my TikTok with me. You can follow me on my TikTok Live. Just look for Johnny Spezzano.

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All right, it's 8:42, getting ready to go to work. 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It's Young Gravy on the Border Morning.

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It is September 9th already. Time is flying. Glad you're here. Now, I found out there's a festival in Black River this weekend. Saturday, they're doing a block party. So it's the Black River Block Party, live music, food. I hope they have fried dough. Love the fried dough. Anyway, Black River, New York, rolling out the carpet for everybody. You're all welcome to get on board. Enjoy. It's 8:45 on the border. Leaves starting to change this morning. Anybody notice? Anybody seeing them? I started to see some reds, starting to see some golds coming through. Little orange, just a little bit. 8:45 with Tame Impala on the border.

So it's 8:48. I've been having a blast. Somebody showed me how to stream live on TikTok. So all my listeners have been coming on, watching some of the behind the scenes that go on. So if you want to find me on TikTok, you can. Johnny Spazzano on TikTok. I know it's a stretch, right? Johnny, couldn't you have come up with something more original and unique? I know, right? So if you don't know how to spell my name, it's J-O-H-N-N-Y, and the last name is S-P-E-Z-Z-A-N-O. And kind of the cool thing, I'm going on a vacation this month. I'm going to Italy, and I'm going to Switzerland. So if you follow me, Johnny Spazzano, on TikTok, you'll be able to see some of the fun I'm having as I go live from, you know, the top of the Alps in Switzerland, and then in the trattorias, the pizzerias in Italy, and I'll be talking about how I can't talk to anybody because nobody understands the English. So it should be fun. Anyway, I'll be bringing you along. So definitely check out my live this morning. See what's going on behind the scenes. See what color shirt I'm wearing. See what color ball cap I got on today. See that I need a shave. Johnny Spazzano, TikTok. When it's on a platter for you. And do me a favor. When you log on, say hi with lots of eyes. Hi.

0: amazing world. Yes, so I got to say hi to Mimi. She was the first to start following my TikTok live this morning. And again, it's cool because you can literally watch the show while you listen to the show, which is nuts, right? It's really fun. So again, if you're not driving, I don't want you to drive, but if you're not driving and you're on the TikTok, follow me, Johnny Spazzano on TikTok right now, because I'm live. Everybody's tuned in. Got a couple thousand people watching right now. Love it. All right.
1: Yeah.
0: And I'll say hi to you too. All right.

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1: Here's what's happening in North Country News. A Watertown man has been killed after being hit by a car in the town of Champion. State police say around 4:30 Tuesday morning, the man, whose name has not yet been made public, was walking along Route 126 near Conroy Drive when he was hit by an SUV driven by a man from Carthage. Investigators say the Watertown man was wearing dark clothing and was walking in the road. The driver stayed at the scene and called for help, and so far, state police have not filed any charges against him. A Jefferson County jail inmate is facing new charges as police allege she faked an illness to attempt an escape. The Jefferson County Sheriff's Office says two corrections officers escorted Brooklyn Batsford by ambulance to Samaritan Medical Center for a reported medical emergency. But while at the hospital, she allegedly attacked one of the officers and grabbed at her holstered weapon. They say the officer restrained Batsford and was able to maintain control of the weapon. A history of flooding has the city of Watertown thinking about changing their plans for a pending upgrade to Richards Drive. The city's already planned about $1.2 million in improvements to the storm drain system. But officials tell 7 News that they're now considering a more significant change by redoing the whole street with new water and storm sewer infrastructure, plus new curbs and sidewalks. They say it could solve decades of flooding into people's homes, but potentially cost closer to $3 million. Talks are continuing to restore the more than 200-year-old ferry service between Cape Vincent and Wolf Island. The service that began in the 1800s went dark in 2024. But ABC 50 reports Jefferson County officials say recent surveys have shown that there's a demand for it, and it could significantly increase visitor spending. With North Country News, I'm Claire Beverly.
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7: This afternoon, expect overcast skies with breezy and humid conditions, along with a couple of showers and a thunderstorm. Gusty winds may accompany any downpour. The high will reach 74. Tonight will be breezy with a thunderstorm early, then becoming partly cloudy, warm, and humid. The low will drop to 66. With your AccuWeather forecast, I'm meteorologist Joe Lundberg.

0: All right, it's just 9 o'clock. It's Johnny, and the workday starts now. I found out football's back tonight. The Pats and the Seahawks tonight on TV. A little Super Bowl rematch. Should be good. Thanks, Jamesy, for the tip.
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1: Get up early.
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0: Good morning. You're on the border with Johnny Spezzano.

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6: This afternoon, expect overcast skies with breezy and humid conditions, along with a couple of showers and a thunderstorm. Gusty winds may accompany any downpour. The high will reach 74. Tonight will be breezy with a thunderstorm early, then becoming partly cloudy, warm, and humid. The low will drop to 66. With your AccuWeather forecast, I'm meteorologist Joe.

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8: This afternoon, expect overcast skies with breezy and humid conditions, along with a couple of showers and a thunderstorm. Gusty winds may accompany any downpour. The high will reach 74. Tonight will be breezy with a thunderstorm early, then becoming partly cloudy, warm, and humid. The low will drop to 66. With your AccuWeather forecast, I'm meteorologist Joe Lund.

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7: This afternoon, expect overcast skies with breezy and humid conditions, along with a couple of showers and a thunderstorm. Gusty winds may accompany any downpour. The high will reach 74. Tonight will be breezy with a thunderstorm early, then becoming partly cloudy, warm, and humid. The low will drop to 66. With your AccuWeather forecast, I'm meteorologist Joe.

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9: 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Like you gotta make a move. 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
6: Tonight, expect breezy conditions with a thunderstorm possible, becoming partly cloudy later. It will be warm and humid with gusty winds possible. The low will be 67. Tomorrow will be mostly cloudy, breezy, and less humid with a high of 74. Tomorrow night will be clear and cooler with a low of 49. With your AccuWeather forecast, I'm meteorologist Joe Lundberg.

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2: Know that day is coming, and you know it's coming soon. 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What you gonna do? Like you gotta make a move. 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Like that car gonna break down. You've been hearing the commercials talk about 500. That's all you need to put.

It's The Border, 106.7, the North Country's number one hit music station. What's going on? I'm Elizabeth. Happy Wednesday. One thing you gotta love about the short weeks is think about it. Doesn't matter how rough today gets, we are already halfway to the weekend. Let's just keep that positive thought process, okay? Selena Gomez now on The Border.

0: I feel like we need a little good news with all the crap going around in this world, okay? Even if it's just like celebrity good news. It's The Border, 106.7, the North Country's number one hit music station. Selena Gomez dropping some hints that she's planning to start a family with her husband, Benny Blanco. One thing you can say is babies make everybody happy. And that kid, whether it be a boy or a girl, is going to have some excellent hair. I mean, let's just face that.
1: 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Is the Border's Throwback Friday. 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
6: Tonight, expect breezy conditions with a thunderstorm possible, becoming partly cloudy later. It will be warm and humid with gusty winds possible. The low will be 67. Tomorrow will be mostly cloudy, breezy, and less humid with a high of 74. Tomorrow night will be clear and cooler with a low of 49. With your AccuWeather forecast, I'm meteorologist Joe Lundberg.

0: safe to say we're running out of interesting things to watch, movie shows, whatever. Now we've got something. It's The Border, 106.7, the North Country's number one hit music station. Did you ever watch Drunk History? It was on Comedy Central, where these celebrities would just get drunk as they were telling stories about history, about things that have happened. And we kind of know the stories, but they get hilarious as they get more and more drunk telling these stories. Well, the show is coming back. There's going to be, I think, 3 new short-form episodes. It's been 7 years since this show was on Comedy Central. But trust me, if you need something a little lighthearted that's going to make you laugh so hard you pee a little, Drunk History, absolutely.
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0: No way, man. This just goes to show you it doesn't matter how much money you spend on a house, some crap can still happen. It's The Border, 106.7, the North Country's number one hit music station. Old Nicolas Cage, poor dude, a huge sinkhole has opened up in his driveway. His house is a $10.5 million beachfront mansion in Malibu. And just poof, like that. Big freaking sinkhole just opened up in his driveway. I don't know if his house is in any danger. It was built in the 1990s. $10.5 million sinkhole in the driveway. Somehow, knowing Nicolas Cage, he's going to find some kind of joke to make about this.
1: 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It's the Border's Throwback Friday. 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

Bieber on the border. And I don't know, man. I think that he and Hailey Bieber are trying a little too hard to convince us that everything is fine with them. They got into an argument at a wedding a few weeks ago, walking off in different directions. Body language, not good. But now nothing but sweet PDA pictures. Trying a little too hard, guys. A little too hard.

Scout cookies will be back before you know it. But this new Girl Scout cookie, we can't eat. It's coming up next on The Border. Why you

0: Girl Scouts, I love you. Every year you bring us cookie deliciousness, but to bring us a Girl Scout cookie that we can't eat is some bull crap. It's The Border, 106.7, the North Country's number one hit music station. The Girl Scout cookies dropping a new cookie, but it's not for humans. It is for dogs. It's a soft-baked blueberry muffin-flavored cookie called Patch Pals. So we can't eat it. Or maybe we can, because just yesterday on the Today Show, Al Roker tried it. He ate it, and he said, hey, not bad. Now, I have tried, I will admit, I have tried dog cookies that were made out of completely natural human, like what we would eat ingredients, like oatmeal, peanut butter, or pumpkin. I've tried that, but I don't know about this, man. I don't know about this.
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7: Tonight, expect breezy conditions with a thunderstorm possible, becoming partly cloudy later. It will be warm and humid with gusty winds possible. The low will be 67. Tomorrow will be mostly cloudy, breezy, and less humid with a high of 74. Tomorrow night will be clear and cooler with a low of 49. With your AccuWeather forecast, I'm meteorologist Joe Lund.

0: Bieber on the border, and is there going to be like a Justin Bieber Jungkook collaboration? You know, Jungkook from BTS. Fans are like weirded out because Bieber doesn't usually share other people's social media posts, but he just shared Jungkook's shirtless performance picture. He was shirtless. If there's going to be a collaboration, maybe you could have shared a little more professional. You know what? You do you, boo-boo. But the point is fans are curious why he shared it. Is it a collaboration? What's going on here? If it is, the BTS fans are going to freak out.
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0: Happy National Teddy Bear Day. Yes, we can be grown people and still have our teddy bears, all right? You don't have to admit it if you do. It's The Border, 106.7, the North Country's number one hit music station. I'm Elizabeth, and I will admit I had a teddy bear. Her name was Betty. Yes, Betty Bear. And then I got a dog, and then Betty Bear became my dog's bear after he took Betty's eyeball off. So if you have teddy bears and you have dogs, a lot of times they do not mix, just saying.
1: 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Hey! 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

Ed Sheeran. People are demanding that he drop Macklemore from his tour because Macklemore making some political statements that people aren't too happy about. Putting my boy Ed Sheeran in a situation. Ed now on the border. The club.

I love this because you can never be too safe when you're going on first dates or just dates in general in the beginning stages, because people be crazy. Now you can run background checks on first dates thanks to AI, next on The Border.

0: First dates are kind of creepy, but you know what? The beginning of relationships are very iffy because you never know people these days. People be crazy. It's The Border, 106.7, the North Country's number one hit music station. But now we can feel a little better thanks to AI, because now AI can run background checks on first dates. There's this new service. It's called Stutter Dud, and it uses AI to help people dig up dirt on their potential dates. It uses data from peoplefinders.com, one of those sites that collects public records on people. Either way, stud or dud, if you are feeling kind of about someone that you're going to be going on a date with, definitely would recommend. Don't know. That kind of weirds me out. I don't know how much of my data has been collected by AI. People might try to run a background check on me using this and might find some crazy stuff I didn't even know about.
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11: Tonight, expect breezy conditions with a thunderstorm becoming partly cloudy, warm, and humid. Gusty winds may accompany any downpour. The low will be 67. Tomorrow will be breezy and less humid with a mix of clouds and sun, reaching a high of 74. With your AccuWeather forecast, I'm meteorologist...

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1: I love me some M. Night Shyamalan. He's got some crazy movies that'll mess with your head. And I love Nicholas Sparks, the super girly romantic movies. But combining them? Ugh. It's the Border, 106.7, the North Country's number one hit music station. That's what's happening. M. Night Shyamalan and Nicholas Sparks, they're teaming up for a supernatural romantic thriller. Yes, a supernatural romantic thriller called Remain. Jake Gyllenhaal is starring in it. The trailer dropped yesterday. Watch it and let me know what you think. I don't know.

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1: 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You know you need a new car. 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Like you gotta make a move. Like it's gonna happen soon. Like that.

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0: Teddy swims on the border, and you know our boy Teddy is going to be in New York performing October 2nd. So in less than a month, who wants to do a straight up road trip? 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So it's safe for me. Let's totally do it.
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1: 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I'm Elizabeth Head Nat here. Have a great rest of your Wednesday. Talk to you back here same time tomorrow.
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1: 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Good afternoon. Welcome to a Wednesday, most music work day. We'll hear from Ella Langley in just a few more minutes. Right now, The Weeknd and Cry For Me on the border, 106.7, the North Country's number one hit music station.

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0: Ella Langley and Choosing Texas on the border 106.7, the North Country's number one hit music station. Later on this week, do not miss the 41st annual Bravo Italiano Festival this Friday and Saturday, September 11th and 12th. Italian-American Club on Bellew Avenue right here in Watertown. We'll have the Miss Italia pageant, live entertainment, and of course plenty of great Italian food. Opens on Friday afternoon at 4 and again on Saturday at 10 a.m. That's the 41st annual Bravo Italiano Fest in Watertown. Find the post for this right now on the Border Facebook page.
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6: Tonight, expect breezy conditions with a thunderstorm becoming partly cloudy, warm, and humid. Gusty winds may accompany any downpour. The low will be 67. Tomorrow will be breezy and less humid with a mix of clouds and sun, reaching a high of 74. With your AccuWeather forecast, I'm meteorologist James.

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3: Know that day is coming and you know it's coming soon. 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You know you need a new car. What you gonna do? Like you gotta make a move. Like it's gonna happen soon. Like that car gonna break down. You've been hearing the commercials talk about 500. That's

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0: the North Country's number one hit music station, the Border 106.7. 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
7: Tonight, expect breezy conditions with a thunderstorm becoming partly cloudy, warm, and humid. Gusty winds may accompany any downpour. The low will be 67. Tomorrow will be breezy and less humid with a mix of clouds and sun, reaching a high of 74. With your AccuWeather forecast, I'm meteorologist.

they say the holy water's watered down, and this town's lost its faith. Our colors will fade eventually, so if our time is running out, day after day, we'll make the mundane a masterpiece. Oh my, my, oh my, my love, I take one look at you.

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0: It's another border throwback. 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

0: 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Let's see what's going on with the forecast. For tonight, some showers and thunderstorms, low around 65. For tomorrow, should be mostly sunny with a high near 73. Thursday night, low around 51. And for Friday, more sunshine with highs in the upper 60s.
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10: Tonight, expect breezy conditions with a thunderstorm becoming partly cloudy, warm, and humid. Gusty winds may accompany any downpour. The low will be 67. Tomorrow will be breezy and less humid with a mix of clouds and sun, reaching a high of 74. With your AccuWeather forecast, I'm meteorologist Jason.

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10: 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Like,

Overnight will be partly cloudy with the possibility of gusty winds during any downpour with a low of 65. Thursday will be breezy and less humid, featuring a mix of clouds and sun with a high of 74. Thursday night will be clear and cooler with a low of 47. With your AccuWeather forecast, I'm meteorologist.

0: 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Wait, no, I'd stay at a castle in Scotland and learn to play the bagpipes. Or I'd stay in a posh flat in London and come home with an accent and let it become my entire personality.
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2: 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We have a giant selection of Hondas right here at FX Caprera Honda. We're on Bradley Street, right next to I-81. Drive over right now. 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I might be able to lower your payment and save you so much money at the fuel pump.
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